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Again, that's DONUT, D-O-N-U-T. 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

of Sunday. Hey, Matt Hagemeyer, the guy who brings you the traffic jam in the afternoons. I understand his birthday's Sunday. Well, happy birthday to you, Matt. Enjoy your day on Sunday. Right now, he's working hard at the bakery this morning, making those awesome donuts. Birthday Line is heard Monday through Friday here on KWBE. You can always call us in at 6:30 in the morning with birthdays of your friends and neighbors and coworkers and family members. But again, we're going to throw that in now. Happy birthday, Matt. Have a good one Sunday. Coming up, we got morning trivia coming your way in about less than a half hour. We'll throw out a little question your way and see if you can come up with

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0: to start the day, with most buyers having the needed near-term numbers in hand. Pork on Thursday was 14 cents lower at 101.64. The estimated hog slaughter on Thursday was 485,000 head, up 6,000 on the week and 16,000 on the year. Box beef dropped again. Choice is down another 2.93 at 360.50. Select beef is $1.08 lower at 341.33. Soybeans started the session mostly weak, but have since turned modestly higher. August is up 3.75. Meanwhile, September corn's down 2.75, and September wheat's 21.75 lower. Back to beans. Development weather looks generally favorable in much of the region, but there are some questions about some long-term weather. That's not unusual for this time of year. Unknown destinations did buy more new crop U.S. beans ahead of the open. Meanwhile, corn and wheat are both essentially seeing some profit-taking. Stateside, corn's also watching development weather, and overall demand continues to be solid. Meanwhile, wheat, the ongoing issues in the Black Sea region have not led to an improvement in export demand, at least not as of yet. And over at the Merck, live and feeder cattle and lean hogs are all seeing some gains in the nearbys, losses in the deferreds as they adjust spreads here at the end of the month. August lives up 57 at 231.80, and October 17 higher at 227.62. September feeders are 52 higher at 342.97. August hogs are up 35 at 98.77. October lean is 40 higher at 83.75. John Perkins, Brownfield.
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Getting back into our music here during our lunch hour. Good afternoon. We got music coming up here from Genesis, Michael Jackson, and Journey, and Madonna, all before 1.

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The Gin Blossoms, Hey Jealousy on KWBE. 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
1: At work, yeah.